right next to my head. It tickles when you whisper into my ears, but your words stay sound.

Instead of just rocking, why not try to dance? Instead of just guessing, why not take a glance? And instead of hiding and avoiding, why not take a stance? The turtle only makes progress when it sticks out its neck. I know you really want that dress, so I just write out a check. I think I'm blessed. Some people think I'm possessed, but I will always try to be the best. We all want to do what someone else have done, but I want to do what no one else have done.

0: flexing. All this walking is hurting my feet. Oh, money looks sweet.
1: Where at?
0: In the Isuzu Jeep.
1: Man, I throw him in the fiend. You grab the fucking green. And if he start to scream, bomb, bomb, have a nice dream. Hold up, he got a fucking bitch in the car. Fur coats and diamonds. She thinks she a superstar.
0: Ooh, Biggie, let me jack her. I kick her in the back, hit her with the gat.
1: Chill, shorty, let me do that.

du rap millésimé sur la 3. Life, that's, life, that's, life, that's, life, that's, life, that's, life, that's, life, that's, life, that's, life, that's, life, that's, life, that's, life, that's, life, that's, life, that's, life, that's, life, that's, life, that's, life, that's, life, that's, life, that's, life, that's, life, that's, life, that's, life, that's, life, that's, life, that's, life, that's, life, that's, life, that's, life, that's, life, that's, life, that's, life, that's, life, that's, life, that's, life, that's, life, that's, life, that's, life, that's, life, that's, life, that's, life, that's, life, that's, life, that's, life, that's, life, that's, life, that's, life, that's, life, that's, life, that's, life, that's, life, that's, life, that's, life, that's, life, that's, life, that's, life, that's, life, that's, life, that's, life, that's, life, that's, life, that's, life, that's, life, that's, life, that's, life, that's, life, that's, life, that's, life, that's, life, that's, life, that's, life, that's, life, that's, life, that's, life, that's, life, that's, life, that

0: date, he plays a trick on me. I go up to his floor, but he's playing dead, lying still. In the hallway, I panic, but then I see his smile.
1: Is this it?
0: I think it is.
1: Is this it?
0: I think it is. With those sharp black eyes, he sees my soul. Is this it?

0: that?
1: Yeah, that's pretty good.
0: That's Spanish?
1: That's not Spanish. That was English.
0: No. That's Spanish.

my drive to the top. I've been out of shape, thinking out the box, I'm an astronaut. I blasted off the planet, rock that caused catastrophe, and it matters more because I had it. Now I had, I thought about wreaking havoc on an opposition. Kind of shocking, they want it static with precision. I'm automatic, quarterback, I ain't talking second. Pack it up, I don't panic, batter up, who the baddest?

0: Salaam. This is our, it's not our first time in Switzerland, but it's our first time here at this festival in Lyon. So thank you so much for welcoming us. There's a lot of you, which is nice. And I hope that if this is the first time you're seeing us, you're having a nice time. And I hope that if you've seen us before, you're happy to be back. I'm recognizing some of you, which is nice. So I hope you'll know this next one, which is from our most recent album that came out last year. And it's one that we love to sing together. So if you know it, then please sing it with us.
1: Live Act.

Now that we're feeling warmed up, are we? Are we warm? I have a favor to ask you. Do you feel like doing some chanting with us? Do you feel like using your lungs for good? Okay, good, that's good news. Well, you have no choice. Because we had a song that came out a couple weeks ago. And it only works if you sing the chorus with us. And I'll teach it to you right now, if you promise, just sing very fucking loudly. Can you do that? All right, Patio, it goes like this.

Bravissimo! All right, that was beautiful. And you'll know when to sing it, because I'm going to tell you. And you'll know what the song is when Emily motherfucking Roberts plays the riff.

was the hottest summer since records began, but nobody really knows when they did. One for sorrow, two for she'll tell me how a day went. You can't measure anything good in football pitches or Empire State Buildings stacked one on top of another. All the good stuff is ephemeral. And last October was the wettest in 43 years, and still I did karaoke three times I met you. I go on to write 100 songs about what that felt like. Maybe that is some kind of record, but not one you can measure in Olympic-sized swimming pools or some other widely accepted euphemism for falling in love.

Maybe a song about you shouldn't have a conventional chorus or hook, because any breakthrough about you would undoubtedly lead to the assassination of the professor who hypothesized your existence at all. You're the God particle in Baby Banks, the blackest black ever painted, or the world's largest roadside ball of yarn. It was a false spring and everyone had forgotten their jacket, but you're still out there somewhere, white hot, existing. Sorry that you couldn't be everything I wanted you to be. Like birdsong. I often wonder what it was that you were trying to tell me.